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1: 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When it comes to a settlement, what are some of the do's and don'ts?
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2: A better life with Dr. Sanjay Gupta.
3: If there is one public health message that never gets old, it is this. 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Colonoscopy is still the gold standard. 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Well, it can find and remove precancerous growths before they ever turn into cancer. 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About 1 in 3 eligible adults still have not been screened at all. And colorectal cancer is now the leading cause of cancer death for Americans under the age of 50. 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I'm Dr. Sanjay Gupta, helping you live a better life.
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0: Good morning and welcome to this week's edition of Inside the Southern University System. I'm Robin Merrick, and each and every week we enjoy bringing to you all the latest information at Southern University, and that is everything from academics to athletics, as we are the nation's only historically Black university system, and we are indeed proud of it. And so for generations, Southern University's College of Business has prepared students to become leaders, entrepreneurs, and professionals who are making their mark in industries and communities across this nation and this world, actually. And an important part of the mission of the College of Business right now is the Gala on the Bluff. It is the signature fundraiser that happens every year. And since its inception, the gala has grown into a successful celebration of excellence and philanthropy. And I have joining me this morning Dr. Donald Andrews. He's the Dean of the College of Business, along with two of his outstanding student scholars, Pharaoh Hooks and Devin McClendon. Good morning, ladies and gentlemen. Welcome to Inside the Southern University System.
1: Good morning to you, Dr. Merritt, and really proud of you as a proud graduate of the College of Business. I think you're one of our great accounting majors, and so just really proud of your career progression and what you've done more or less for Inside the Southern University System. You're a great asset to the university.
0: You are so kind, Dean Andrews, and yes, it all started in the College of Business. I tell everyone that I'm a proud graduate of the College of Business at Southern University, A&M College. Nothing could have happened after that unless it started with the College of Business. So, Dean Andrews, for our listeners who may be hearing about the Gala on the Bluff for the very first time, tell us about the event. How did it begin? And what was the vision behind creating this annual fundraiser for the College of Business?
1: Well, Dr. Merrick, this really has a great history to it. You know, the College of Business has been around since 1937. So we're in our 89th year, and we've had really great leadership in our college. We've always aspired more or less to be a premier College of Business in terms of accreditation and things of that nature. We are accredited by AACSB International, which is the premier accrediting body for colleges of business. And this basically all happened under the leadership of Dr. Brenda Burkett, who's also an accounting graduate of the College of Business. And we used to do a get together for our alumni every homecoming. And, you know, it was really a great event. And then at one point, one of our graduates, Mr. Lewis Henry, who runs Franchise Food Systems of Minnesota, went to another program at another university, and they did this gala. So he's brought the idea to our advisory council. And under Mr. George Rogers, who was president of our advisory council at that time, we decided to investigate. There was also a program that Tougaloo did in Jackson, Mississippi, Lemoyne Owens in Memphis did. And so basically we looked at those particular programs and we decided to move forward with that. So we had a lot of support from the administration. And so the rest is sort of history, as they say. We've been able more or less to keep this fire going for the last 23 years, and this will be our 24th year. And we've always been able to bring great entertainment. We've had acts such as the Temptations, Lakeside, and on and on. And this year we have the headliner being Patrice Rushen. Those of you who know her fame in terms of sending me forget-me-nots. Yes. And we also have Royal Essence, which is a great band out of New Orleans. So we have that New Orleans flair. And we have our very own Mr. Harry Anderson, who basically leads our jazz program here at Southern University. So we have great entertainment, and actually some of Patrice Rushen's band members actually graduated from Southern University or were a part of the music program here. So we look forward to them being here and maybe interact with some of our students. But this is a great event, but the end result of this program is that we want to raise scholarship dollars for our scholars. These are the two we have on today. So really, thank you, Robin, for entertaining us here this morning. I think the coffee is brewing there. So we really thank you very much for your hospitality.
0: No, we're grateful to have you, Dean Andrews. And I just think back, you said we're going on our 24th year for the Gala on the Bluff. And I feel like I've been to all of them. I can't recall a time that I may have missed one, because no matter what is going on Homecoming Friday, we managed to find our way to the Gala on the Bluff at some point in the course of a weekend celebration.
1: And we've never missed one. We haven't, you know, we've had hurricanes, we've had pandemics, and we've always been able more or less to come through and have a great show for our sponsors and honor our students in terms of helping them to achieve a great education here at Southern University.
0: That's a fact, sir. We're going to take a short break, Dean Andrews, and I do want to come back and continue this conversation about the Gala on the Bluff and meet your student scholars that are here with us right now. So, folks, we're going to ask you to keep it locked right here. We're talking to Dr. Donald Andrews. He's Dean of the College of Business at Southern University, along with student scholars, who you'll hear from just after the break. And we're talking about the Gala on the Bluff and its impact that philanthropy is having on Southern University students. So when we return, we're going to hear directly from our students. In the meantime, I'm Robin Merrick. It's Inside the Southern University System. Taking a short break, and we'll be right back.

0: Here's what happened last week on Inside the Southern University System.
1: Thank you, Dr. Merrick. We're excited to be here and excited about where Southern is headed. And that is something that I think we can all lean in and must lean in.
2: Yeah, I'm loving that. I am so loving that. So this is not your first time coming on Inside the Southern University System, but this is your first time joining us since being elected national president. Now that you've had a little time to settle into this role, Howard, how does it feel to lead the Alumni Federation? And what does this opportunity mean to you personally?
1: No, great question. As I think through that, you know, you use the word settle in. I don't think I ever settle in because it's we're so dynamic. That's the beautiful part about it. Oftentimes people say HBCUs don't have the diversity. And in so many ways, we have more diversity because our students come from so many social economic backgrounds, and it's amazing. And so I will never settle in from that standpoint, because we're truly working to serve the students and just as dynamic as I call them future alum. I don't call them students anymore. I just call them future alum. And so our graduates are even more diverse and are all over the world. And so as I'm meeting new graduates daily, I will never settle in. And so we're excited about that and just keep it moving forward to grow the engagement across the whole alumni board, our platform, not just the board, but platform.

0: We are back. It's Inside the Southern University System, and we are talking with Dean Donald Andrews. He is talking to us about the upcoming gala on McBluff. It is the annual fundraiser for the College of Business at Southern University, and we also have two students with us this morning as well. And we talked about the purpose behind the gala. Now I want to talk a little bit about, get it a little deeper into the purpose, because we often hear the term fundraiser, Dean Andrews, but let's connect those dollars to impact. Where does the money raised from the gala on the Bluff actually go? And how does that support translate into opportunities for students in the College of Business?
1: Well, Robin, it goes directly to students in terms of our students. We support them with scholarships. We have a scholarship committee. And so the funds are distributed to the accounting program, the marketing program, management program. We also, in terms of the finance program, and also to our insurance program. And we now have a new program in entrepreneurship in the College of Business. So the dollars go to those particular departments, and basically they oversee the funds that are directly distributed to the students. We also carve out some of the funds to help support our students in terms of attending various programs, such as the Thurgood Marshall Leadership Program. So we have provided students to attend those programs. We have also the MBA program, where we provided some support for those students as well to attend programs that bring more or less notoriety to our college. So it's really been a lifesaver for us in terms of having the flexibility to help students more or less achieve their goals and objectives. So it's really been and I can't thank the sponsors enough for basically providing those dollars. And each year it seems like we have a growing cadre of sponsors that really want to be a part of this program because they know where it goes. And now, you know, I've been around long enough, I'm seeing some of the students who once received scholarship dollars now providing scholarship dollars to the gala on the Bluff. So that really shows that we are making progress.
0: Yeah, that's a full circle moment. You're right. After 24 years, you got a couple you're going on a couple of generations.
1: Right.
0: That's good to know, Dean Andrews. So, you know, we thought it was important, and you thought it was important, Dean Andrews, to have students to join you today to have this conversation so that our listeners can really not only hear what you're saying about the Gala on the Bluff and the College of Business, but to actually hear from the students themselves. So we have Hooks and Devin McClendon here this morning. I'm going to stop and ask them to introduce themselves. And Devin, we'll start with you first. Tell us a little bit about yourself, where you're from, your classification, your major. And really, what brought you to Southern University and the College of Business?
2: Hello, everyone. My name is Devin McClendon. I am a junior from Dallas, Texas, majoring in business management. And what brought me here is really the alumni, the atmosphere, and the various opportunities that the college has to offer.
0: Fantastic. And Pharaoh Hooks, what brought you? And tell us a little bit about your background.
3: Hello. So I just want to say thank you so much for having us, Ms. Merrick. And my name is Pharaoh Hooks. I'm from Dallas, Texas. I'm a junior majoring in business management and administration. And I was brought to SU, like Devin said as well, from the pool of alumni and the culture that they really bring to the students. And for the College of Business, I've always been within the business realm growing up, as my grandfather and father had businesses. So I knew that I would want to direct towards that path growing up that way.
0: Fantastic. Shouts out to the alumni, to Southern University alumni doing what you do best, and that is singing the praises of the university and engaging with younger students and younger people so that they too can catch the fire and come on over to Southern University. I got a couple other questions for our students while we've got you. What is receiving the scholarship support meant for you, not simply financially, but even in terms of your ability to focus on your education and take advantage of other opportunities at the university? And Devin, we'll start with you.
2: Thank you for that question. With the support provided, we're able to focus on our studies not only, but also stay involved in on-campus organizations. The college also offers various programs for us, also working with TMCF and P&G and all the companies.
0: Pharaoh, what about you?
3: I agree. I said being able to have that financial support for us students just allows us to not only focus on extracurriculars, but accessible events that even the College of Business gives, such as case studies or networking events, so that we're able to put ourselves out there to be profitable for our future.
0: Yeah, you talk about your future, and when someone decides to contribute to the scholarship or contribute to the gala on the Bluff, they often don't have an opportunity to meet the students who are ultimately benefiting from their support. So what would you want those donors to understand about the difference that their investment is making in the College of Business? And Farrell, I'll ask you that question first.
3: Yes, I would want them to understand that no matter the price, no matter the amount, just being able to show that effort and put in really does help, as that could be the make or break for a certain student to be able to get their education and prosper in whatever they want to do and what they came to college for.
0: Devin, what about you? What would you want that potential donor to know?
2: That your work and your support is always noticed. Us students are deeply grateful for any donations. I had a brother that just recently graduated, so having two students in college at the same time can be a financial burden on parents and us. So you're not only helping the student, but you're helping families and all the people around us.
0: Very well said. Very well said, and so true. Another question for both of you all. Tell us a little bit about what your experience in the College of Business has been like in terms of internships, faculty mentorship, and other opportunities. How are these things really helping you to prepare for life after Southern University? Devin, we'll go with you.
2: My experience has been wonderful. Our staff is always taking care of us, offering scholarships, weekly internships, even during the semester. I believe we just had a few students travel to Atlanta with TMCF. So they're always setting us up for greatness.
0: Oh, yeah. Dean, you got to be smiling that your folks are setting them up for greatness. Farrell, what's your take?
3: Yes, I agree. I feel like the College of Business does acclimate a lot of different things, such as like workshops. I know we recently just had Procter and Gamble come through. Me personally, I had a case study competition that I did, and we had to work on the AI infrastructure and build it, and it was a 24-hour case study. So the faculty definitely does like reach out to their students and mention about these networking capabilities in order for, us to prosper.
0: Oh, this is great to know. Dean Andrews, I see the smile. You're feeling pleased, like, hey, we're doing the work and we're getting it done. What would you say to these students or about these students?
1: I would just say I'm happy that they're having the experience that they are, and we continue more or less to build on what they accomplish when we go out more or less and compete in case competitions or in leadership programs. We recently more or less were competing with other schools with the National Sales Network, and some of our students were selected more or less as premier achievers at these particular conferences. So we want to make sure that people know that Southern University is on the map, and that we are more or less creating opportunities for our students in terms of leaders. So we say more or less that we produce business leaders, and we want to make sure that the students have all the resources and all the experiences that they possibly can have to make them help them to achieve their overall goals. So that's the thing that makes me most proud, is that the end result is that we have a student who can go out more or less can compete with any other graduate, no matter where they come from. Or where they may be going, but that Southern University more or less is there, and we have productive people.
0: Absolutely, Dean. So, it's one thing to talk about scholarships and student support in terms of dollars, but it's entirely another to hear directly from our students about those investments that make it all possible. So, we're going to take another short break and we're going to come back to talk more with our students and our dean. We are visiting rather with Dean Donald Andrews of the College of Business of Southern University and two of his students, Farrell Hooks and Devin McClendon. We're going to ask that you keep it locked right here on your Cumulus Media Station because we're going to be back with more of Inside the Southern University System in just a few moments. Be right back.

0: Here's what happened last week on Inside the Southern University System.
1: Well, at the end of the day, whether it's 2 years or 4 years when I leave from this role, is I want the next person to start at a plateau that's higher than I started. And what I've seen, been involved with the Alumni Federation for a long time, and knowing pretty much all the presidents and have sat with them on various projects, brought ideas to them to help them develop those ideas, is oftentimes we're starting over. So really working to put some systems in place that will continue over across administrations. That's number one. Number two is how do we really help with student success? So the first thing we have to do is get more alum engaged. But in order to give them engaged, we have to give them vehicles and reasons to be engaged. And so one of the ones that typically poll the highest is mentorship of students and engaging with students. And so part of that will be built around academic homecoming and really using that as a launch pad to facilitate that at a higher level with the colleges. Because at the end of the day, that is why we came to this institution, whatever our major was. That's why we came to Southern. And then corporate partners. So developing those relationships to have true strategic partnerships that help elevate the operation of the Federation, but really fund more scholarships for students. You know, if you're listening at this, there's this legislation that went through last year, unfortunately, called the Big Beautiful Bill. With that, it's going to put more limitations on funding options for students and their families. And as you know, we serve largely underserved students. When you look at 85, 90% of our students are Pell Grant eligible, that tells you they already have financial challenges to start with.

0: We are back. It's Inside the Southern University System. We're on the Cumulus Media Station, and we are talking about Gala on the Bluff, an evening that celebrates the Southern University College of Business, and it also generates important resources to support students and programs in the College of Business. We have been talking with Dean Donald Andrews and student scholars Pharaoh Hooks and Devin McClendon. Everybody's been with us, and we've been having a grand time. Dean Andrews, you've got us all ready to go about the Gala on the Bluff. We've heard from our students. We know where these dollars are going. Give us a little bit more information about what we can expect to see on October 2nd, where we should be, and how we can get tickets to participate and support the College of Business.
1: Okay, well, this is going to be the best one ever, if I have to say so myself.
0: All right.
1: We've had some great shows. It's just a fun way to give and celebrate all the wonderful things that happens at Southern University and at the College of Business specifically. This year, as we said, we have our headliner, Patrice Rushen, and she's just such a fabulous entertainer and basically has been involved in the Grammys and producing the Grammys. And we have Royal Essence. They're really a show band, so they're going to basically provide great. They're going to keep you on the dance floor, I'll tell you right now.
0: I've been with them. Yes.
1: Yeah. And of course, we have Harry Anderson and his Jazzy Jazz group. And so he's going to put on some great information and dance music for us as well while we eat. So we sometimes refer to him as dinner jazz or whatever. So it's going to be great food, great entertainment. And you can always get your tickets. You can call area code 225-921-3890. That's my cell number. So you can get me and I can give you more information about the gala and the College of Business. So I can use that as recruitment as well. You can also call the College of Business at 771-5640. And that's here in the college. You also can call 936-3650. And that's Agnes Andrews, who's been our sponsorship committee chair. And so you can also more or less just...

0: En garde!
1: Fencing is taking the nation by storm. It's safe, fun, and welcoming for everyone, kids, teens, and adults alike. 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
2: 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All right, Dean?
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3: Right.
2: Another place for you to get tickets for this event. So before we go, Dean and our student scholars here, just want to, as we wrap up and you all are looking forward to the event that is coming up, I want to ask our students real fast about their career aspirations, because our persons who are listening right now are saying, hey, I want to help these students, but I wonder what they're going to do. What's next for you, Devin, after college?
4: Thank you for that question. Post-graduation, I look to get into the real estate field, you know, helping families find their forever homes.
2: Okay, forever homes, real estate. Love it. How about you, Pharaoh? What's next after the College of Business?
5: So I came into college going for business, but I've trying to been shift into tech. So I'm really trying to get into a program that Southern has for a CompTIA Plus Security Plus certification. And I'm trying to work towards getting into the cybersecurity field as well. So I'm looking to become like cybersecurity analyst while having the matriculation of my business mindset with tech.
2: Okay, so we're merging business and tech all in one space. And folks, you're listening. These young people are going places. Dean Andrews, before I let you go, how important are alumni and corporate partnerships in this vision that you have going forward for the college? If you could speak directly to alumni and corporate partners.
3: Well, I just want to also thank Dr. Laquita Thomas, who has been, you know, president of the Alumni Association, and she's now our advancement director. So she's been putting us in contact with great alumni and individuals who have supported us. Mr. Malvo out of the Dallas area, and others more or less who have funded our program. So our alumni is just really critical. I mean, no institution can be great without its alumni. Alumni, you're alumni for life. You come here, you're a student for 4 years, but you're an alumni for life. And so basically, you want to see the institution continue to grow and prosper, because more or less it's your legacy, whether you like it or not. So we basically say that you are ours forever.
2: That's right. I say it all the time. We're tied together.
3: Right.
2: To come to Southern University, there is no parting. And the alumni uses that phrase, SU for life. So this is a lifetime commitment as an alum. So alums, if you're listening, Dean Andrews needs your support right now. It's Gala on the Bluff. It's so much more than just one evening. It's support of the College of Business throughout. Special thanks to our student scholars for being here, Pharaoh Hooks and Devin McClendon. Thank you both for joining us today.
5: Thank you for having us.
2: Absolutely. Yes. And Dean Andrews, we couldn't do it without you. 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And thanks to Dr. Laquita Thomas and all of her support, as well as your advancement director. So folks,
3: okay. Thank you very much.
2: Yes, sir. If you want information about the Gala on the Bluff, remember you can go to GalaOnTheBluff.com or foundation.sus.edu to get information. It is all October 2nd, 7:30 at Le Bourge in Baton Rouge. And until next week, I'm Robin Merrick. And for all of us here at Inside the Southern University System, have a great rest of your weekend. Go Jags.

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Chris Andrews checking in. It is Saturday, September 19th, 2026. We've made it through the week. Yes, it is finally Saturday. And I don't know if you had a week like mine, but I have never been so glad to be on a Saturday than, yeah, it's been a week. It's been one of those weeks. Anyway, we're moving on. It is Saturday. We're going to do Saturday things, and we're going to be productive and, I don't know, do nothing, probably in my case. But either way, Footloose, Kenny Loggins, Classic Hits, 103.3. Happy Saturday.

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Classic Hits 103.3. I'm Chris Andrews, and hot today. Yeah, 95 is what they're calling for, with a heat index of over 100, because, of course, I'm ready for fall. Yeah. Anybody else? Well, fall temperatures, at least, because I think fall starts on, like, Tuesday this week. Anyway, if you're going to one of the games today, just stay hydrated. REM, Losing My Religion.

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I'm Chris Andrews. Yeah. How would you like to go to a luxury tropical vacation for your family? Yeah, we're making it happen with Dreams Resorts and Spas. 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

Classic Hits 103.3, Dream On, and Aerosmith. I'm Chris Andrews, and I'm dreaming of cooler temperatures. Yeah, high of 95 today. Heat index of like 101, 102, something like that. I mean, when you get that high, does it really matter 1 degree to the next? Not really. I'm ready for some cooler temperatures, though, because like fall is on Tuesday. Doesn't feel like it. St. Elmo's Fire.

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One of those songs I had on cassette that I absolutely wore out. Yeah. I was a big Tears for Fears fan. I don't know. Hi, I'm Chris. Things you did not need to know about me. Anywho, we've made it to the afternoon. Yeah, halfway through the day. I'm proud of us. Have you got anything done today? Yeah, me neither. That's all right. Here I go again. Whitesnake. It's Classic Hits 103.3.

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Yeah. 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

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There you go. Chris Andrews on your Saturday. Hanging out and, well, you're doing things. I'm hanging out in the studio and pushing buttons and playing songs and providing the soundtrack for your Saturday. Yeah, see, I'm contributing. Yeah. At least that's what I'm telling myself. Who are you? It's the Who.

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Classic Hits, 103.3, Third Eye Blind. One of those CDs I absolutely wore out. Is it even possible to wear out a CD? Because somehow I managed. Yeah, I don't know. Hi, I'm Chris. Things you did not need to know about me. At least I'm entertaining. What can I say? Fall starts on Tuesday. That's what I can talk about. Yeah, fall starts on Tuesday. I'm not ready. I mean, I'm ready for the cooler temperatures, but I gotta start decorating for Halloween.

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It's Brian Adams, and I'm Chris Andrews, and it's going to be hot this week. Yeah, 95, 96, 96, 95, 94. It's going to get down to 91 on Friday. Mm-hmm. Yeah. No rain, though, really. It's going to be fairly dry. So, here you go. Have you ever seen the rain? Creedence, Classic Hits 103.3.

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It's Genesis. It's also That's All because I got to go. Yeah, they're kicking me out. It's my time is done. Have yourselves a fantastic rest of your Saturday. 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